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102.3 WPAP, Long Island's only classic rock. Some Zeppelin on WPAP. It's Rocky with a Led Zeppelin story. You're going to love this. Earlier in their career, Robert Plant was walking down Carnaby Street in London shopping. He spotted a shirt he wanted to buy, and he asked the shopkeeper if he could pay by check. The shopkeeper asked him for identification. Lacking any standard ID on his person, Robert went out to his car, grabbed a physical copy of the newly released Led Zeppelin debut album, brought it back inside to prove he was exactly who he claimed to be, and the shirt was his. And now

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7: 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Brand new research out of the University of Southern Florida shows disc space was increased by 1 to 2 millimeters with the DRX 9000. A military study just done showed that with pain reduction was 90.4%. 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

0: 102.3 WBAB, Long Island's only classic rock. Roger and JP, 533, Wednesday morning, broadcasting live from the College Hunks Hauling Junk and College Hunks Moving Studios. Good morning, JP. What's up?
1: Oh, nothing. What's happening with you?
0: Not much.
1: I was watching the... remember yesterday we came in the morning and I said, Knicks, the referees and the blah, blah, blah. Mm-hmm. And you were like, that's not the reason they lost. I'm like, I understand it's not the reason they lost, but it definitely didn't help them at all.
0: Yeah.
1: And then apparently that whole thing is kind of taken on a life of its own. And there's like still shots of Wembanyama just with the whole thing with Jalen Brunson and blah, blah, blah.
0: Right. Got rough out there a little bit.
1: Got rough out there. And then, you know, after the game, you got, you know, the city, they're burning, they're fighting each other, they're throwing stuff at cops, the whole deal. And I'm like, you know, Brett had always said if they win this thing, the city's going to burn down. And I'm like, no.
2: You're almost there.
1: Well, hold on. I think if they win, it's a whole kumbaya moment because everybody's been hugging everybody, right?
0: Mm-hmm.
1: Then they have one loss. And next thing you know, they're, you know, up on trucks telling cops to S their D and the whole thing and there's fights and everything breaking out. And then there's like a still photo going around about how Wembanyama had a dirty game and the ref thing and all the other stuff. Stephon Marbury goes, you got to put the knife in his neck.
0: Like,
1: what happened to all this kumbaya, Israelis and Palestinians holding hands in the streets, all that kind of stuff?
3: Oh,
1: all of a sudden,
0: is that what you got to do?
1: All of a sudden, Stephon Marbury is like, "Yeah, you gotta have a message for dirty Wembanyama. You gotta put that knife in his neck." Jesus,
0: awesome!
1: Christ. Oh, what could possibly go wrong?
0: That's kind of the farthest thing from kumbaya.
1: Yeah. I'll say. So when you win 13 playoff games in a row, everybody's hugging each other. You lose one, and like, you got to stab him in the throat. Yeah, it's in the Post today. Former Knicks star has a message for a team on dirty Victor Wembanyama. Mm. Put that knife in his neck.
0: Ridiculous.
1: Marbury.
0: Yeah, it's going to be just, it's a physical game, and when you have all those bodies in it, these guys are going to get physical. They both want to win it. It's going to happen. Yeah. Stuff's going to happen.
1: There were definitely players who were interviewed yesterday.
0: Yeah.
1: About Wembanyama, they're like, oh yeah, we're not gonna forget that.
0: Yeah.
1: No, we know we know what he did. Ooh, I'm like, ooh, they're gonna beat his ass tonight. Like, what's, street fight, elbow to the temple. What do we got?
0: Just make sure they got the body on them. That's all.
1: You
0: gotta
1: slow him
0: down.
1: You gotta send that guy in that doesn't play and just trash this guy. You know, why not do that? You know, you got a guy on the bench that doesn't see a minute. Sacrifice him. You need a goon like in hockey.
0: Is that what you need in basketball?
1: Can you imagine how great that would be?
0: Send someone
1: like,
0: to fight?
1: If they were like basketball goons whose only job was to just go in there and just start punching people. Do you know how much better basketball would be? If we were all being honest.
0: The only thing is it would stick out so much in basketball.
1: Until it started to blend.
0: That's still
1: it's going to stick out. It's going to stick out in the beginning, but until it started to blend in and everybody's got one.
0: Well, we'll see.
1: Because we all know with basketball, if we're all being honest, the last 5 minutes is all you really need to watch.
0: Well,
1: that's all you really need to watch.
0: You only need to watch the end of almost any game. But
1: you let the... Yeah, but you know what? It could
0: there
1: be.
0: Is a build and drama through the whole game. I mean, it's like any sport. Everybody says that, and I get it, that no lead is really safe when there's like 3 minutes to go.
1: Right.
0: You know, there's still a chance.
1: That's what I'm saying.
0: But there's no reason. The rest of the game is a great game, and it's a build to that suspense. So you can just tune in at the end if you want, but boy, that is the ultimate in shirking. If you're going to... say you're really like getting involved in or being a fan of, just coming in the last 3 minutes for the Knicks. Is like,
1: here's a name, a blast from the past, and I don't know really how fat he is, but like, what's Ty Domi doing now? Put him on an NBA roster and let him just drop the gloves and stop punching people.
0: He skates in from the bench.
1: He's 72 years old, full of aggression.
0: 5:37. Traffic time. Here's Matt.
4: All right. Good morning, guys. You're 102.3 WBAB. Brown's Jeep and Patchogue, Long Island traffic. All kinds of quiet on the major roadways for now. Let's hope it's not a morning like yesterday. Thanks. LIE at Deer Park Avenue. That's moving well both ways. The Northern State, you are clear from Vets Highway out to Wolf Hill Road. Southern State, that's good westbound now from the Seaford Oyster Bay out to Hempstead Lake. Sunrise Highway. That checks out, too, at the Oakdale Merge. Matt Wolf, that's your 102.3 WBAB Browns Jeep and Patchogue, Long Island traffic.
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WBAB, Long Island's only classic rock, Roger and JP. Coming up next, you know, we're just talking about the hard fouls and the, you know, possible violence, whatever it is, in the NBA Finals. And then there's this other end of the spectrum of sports where a young baseball pitcher does with, like, no athletes really do that often anymore. I'll tell you this story next. It's really cool, and he made a whole bunch of people's day. 102.3 WBAB, Long Island's only classic rock, Roger and JP.

0: Long Island's only classic rock, Roger JP. So here's a good story about an athlete doing something you don't hear about too much anymore, especially a guy this level. So the ace pitcher for the Pirates, Paul Skenes, is in. I guess they have a home series going on, and he's driving along a highway in Wexford, PA.
1: So what's his name?
0: Paul Skenes. Okay. So he's in a suburb north of Pittsburgh. And this guy is, he's got all, you know, he's a young pitcher and he's got a 2 ERA over his first 45 games. You know, that kind of records, things he's setting along the way. He's got all the potential to be a Cy Young guy, a Hall of Famer, that kind of stuff. So his card values are through the roof. He's got a $1.1 million card from 2024.
2: Because he's having a good season?
0: No, he's had a good couple of seasons and his potential is incredible. So he's got like the most expensive card except for like a Mike Trout card or something like that. Anyway, he's driving along this highway and he sees the lights on. It's getting to be night and the lights are on over Little League Field. And he actually stops by the Little League Field. He goes over to like a practice bench away from the people and just watches. And the kids are playing and he just watches. And the kids and the parents start to talk like, hey, isn't that Paul Skenes? You're crazy. That's
1: or,
0: not Paul Skenes.
1: Hey, has anybody see this creepy guy standing by himself watching our kids? Stranger danger. Stranger danger.
0: So they notice who it is, and then he goes and he spends 2 hours with this Little League team, and he's posing for pictures, he's playing catch, he's giving a couple tips to people, and these kids, like every parent is posting the pictures like, my kid is smiling like it's Christmas morning. Like, it's so cool to think as a kid that age that your star, your ultimate star, stops by the field and hangs out with you guys. Like, it's unbelievable unless you have the camera with you. Right. You have the phone with you to take the picture to post. And so his girlfriend is Olivia Dunn, the influencer, and she says, you know, he just loves baseball. He's a baseball nut, and he loves everything about the game, and he remembers Little League not that long ago, and so that's why he stopped by to hang out with the team. And the weird thing was, I had dinner last night with a couple of old BAB guys, and we were talking about when the 69 Mets played the BAB Record Breakers, our softball team back in the day, in a charity game. And, you know, there's no... This was in the early 90s. So, I mean, there's no internet and texting for last minute who's coming from the Mets. Mm-hmm. We expect Buddy Harrelson and two guys. We don't know who's going to show up because you figure the 69 Mets playing softball, a couple guys show up and that's fine. Well, like five guys show up. Harrelson, Grody, Ed Charles, Ed Cranepool, Art Shamsky. Like, it's a really cool... And then from the parking lot walks in Tom Seaver. And we were like, these kids, when Paul Skenes walks in with them, we're like, Seaver's... That Seaver coming in for the parking lot? Are you kidding me? And we were like a bunch of kids. Wow. And meanwhile, we're grown men playing on the BAB Record Breaker softball team. But Seaver spent the whole time. He pitched to every batter. He was great with the crowd. And he does not have a reputation for being that guy. But that was a thing we were just talking about last night. And this story came up. So we were like those Little League kids at one point, and Seaver made us feel like that.
1: Hey, Murph, I don't know about you, but I think I'd much rather see Shamsky on the... in that lineup than any of those other big legends, bro, you just throw around, wouldn't you?
3: Well, everybody loves Tom Terrific, but Art Shamsky, why, oh my, could he put back those Jameson shots?
0: Yeah, well, maybe he could.
3: I'm sorry I couldn't make it to that Record Breakers game that day.
0: I don't know what you were doing.
3: And beautiful, where was it?
0: I'm not sure. It was a long time ago.
1: Wantagh? Maybe Massapequa? We don't know.
3: All I know is a beautiful day for a ball game.
0: Yeah, it was.
3: And I wasn't there. I apologize.
1: But
3: I was indisposed.
1: Jerry Grody?
0: Yeah, Jerry Grody. Like, to have Seaver and Grody there was incredible. They were there, the battery.
1: How dare you, Murph?
3: I have things to do to just sit there and watch. I saw those guys all the time. Why would I need to see them on a softball field with a bunch of radio losers?
0: I mean, you make a good point, Murph. You saw him a lot of games, all his
3: every
0: games.
3: Damn day. I would see those guys. The last thing I need to see him is again with you, Roger. No offense, playing terrible softball.
0: That's right. Well, Bob Murphy, the ex-Mets voice of radio, TV, saw, broadcast everything. Except that game.
3: Except that softball game. It was the biggest regret in my life until I realized it wasn't.
1: until that one night with Timo Perez's wife. I remember you talking to us about that.
3: Oh, my. let's keep that off air. You're going to get me in trouble. Dead guys can still get charged, I hear.
0: Oh, no. Well, thanks, Murph, for adding to our discussion.
3: Mad pleasure.
1: Art Shamsky and Timo Perez. What else do you
3: I mean,
1: want?
3: When you're combining generations of mess like that, it's a whole other thing.
0: Bob Murphy is the common thread. Of course. My. Instead of traffic stewards, Matt Wolf.
4: 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Seaford, Oyster Bay, Wanton, Meadowbrook Parkway is moving well, as is 110. And the Sagtec Coast moving good up to the LIE. LIE at 110 westbound, that's looking good out to Glen Cove Road. Southern State, also a good ride from the Meadowbrook out to the Queens Line. 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Jeep at Patchogue, Long Island traffic.
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1: Coming up next, did Brett take an acupuncture needle to the taint yesterday? Dun, dun, dun.
0: Oh, no.
1: Right to the taint.
0: I assume you didn't just make that one up.
1: You don't think I'm that creative?
0: He hasn't gotten up from the chair, so I haven't seen if he can walk.
1: All right. Ow. Yeah.
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1: So, for a long time, Brett has done what? A monthly appointment for acupuncture?
2: Weekly.
1: It's weekly. It goes every single week.
2: Just for, about, yeah.
1: For acupuncture. And I would like to know how the conversation of taking a needle to the taint came along, because that that sounds a little invasive.
0: That's a whole new level, right? You don't hear that every appointment.
1: Not really.
2: No, you don't.
1: Because he's been going for years, and we've never heard about him taking it to the taint.
2: Yeah. So I actually did
1: how
2: not
1: about
2: take
1: that
2: it.
1: For a band name, by the way? Taking it to the taint?
2: Right. And opening up for Snoozy Taint.
1: Oh, we can't have two taint bands.
2: You could.
0: No, you can't.
2: It could be Taint Fest 26.
1: Taking it to the
0: taint. They could just do a song called Taking It to the Taint. And Michael McDonald sing backgrounds.
2: Taking it to the taint.
1: So Snoozy Taint is singing Taking It to the Taint?
2: Yeah. Kind of like Black Sabbath sings Black Sabbath. You know, maybe we'll do something like that.
1: Got it.
2: Right?
0: That sounds like a plan.
2: So
0: you didn't take it to the taint.
2: So I did not take it to the taint. However, I learned something new. Like I said, I've been going for years.
1: Did you want to take it to the taint?
2: No, I did not. So, I mean, acupuncture is just amazing if you haven't done it. There are points on the body where you can put a needle, and you know, you put a needle on your hand and it affects something in your neck, and you put something on your foot and it affects your back. I mean, there's just everything's connected in your body.
0: Yeah.
2: So I had a little bit of I was moving some stuff around, so my back hurt a little bit on the middle left side. So I'm like, do you have a point on the body for that? He goes, we got a point for everything. He goes, in fact, there's something called a drowning point. I'm like, what does that mean? He's like, so if you rescue somebody, you give them acupuncture? He's like, pretty much. He's like, so if you pull somebody from drowning, there's a spot, he goes, you know, in between, he's, you know the anus and the scrotum. You know, he gave me the medical stuff,
1: right.
2: But it's essentially the taint area where you can do acupuncture, and supposedly it will do the same thing, if I understood correctly, as mouth to mouth.
0: Stop it.
1: I don't believe him.
0: That's crazy.
1: Because who tried that out?
2: Well, that's what, you know, I mean, even he was like, he goes, who thinks of this stuff?
1: Right.
2: He goes, we joke about it with acupuncture friends or whatever. You know, hey, I'm going to give you the drowning point, you know?
1: So who was walking around a beach one day with a bunch of acupuncture needles with some guy drowned at the same time? He's like, oh, I got this.
2: I don't know. I don't know, but supposedly it's a real thing. You know, hey, you want to give them mouth to mouth, give them a little needle to the taint, and then Steve, pull down their pants and get charged with sexual assault while you're trying to save somebody from drowning.
1: So the needle to the taint will get the airways and the breathing passages clear?
2: I guess. I don't know, but it's called the drowning point, supposedly.
0: Huh?
1: The things you people learn on this program.
2: Oh, my God.
1: Yeah.
0: Man, oh, man.
2: I don't know why you would want to do that. Maybe it's just the shock of getting a needle there. You go, and all the water just comes up.
0: Absolutely right. It makes sense.
1: It kind of does.
2: Right?
1: Right.
2: So I got to do some more research on it.
1: I also think we have another band name in there too, by the way. Drowning Point.
2: Right. It was Drowning Pool. Remember, bodies hit the floor?
1: Yeah.
2: This is the new generation. Drowning Point.
1: It's like
2: let the needles hit the taint. Let the needles hit the taint.
1: It's like Drowning Pool goes on tour with that band Non-Point, but a lot of the guys don't get along, so they just combine the two bands together and boom.
2: Oh, I love it. Two great bands in one. Like Reese's Peanut Butter Cup.
1: Right. Two great tastes that taste great together.
0: Good luck to you and your back and your taint.
2: Thank you.
0: Hope everything goes well next appointment.
1: I'm glad your taint wasn't doinked.
2: It wasn't, but we've come with some new band names, some new songs.
0: But next time, if your overall body is aching, he may say, listen, it's the drowning point. You're at it.
1: Yeah. Right.
0: Now it's time.
2: And so, you know, if you're going to the beach, it's summertime now.
0: Yep.
2: Go to the beach.
1: Whatever you do.
2: You see somebody drowning, tell the lifeguard, step aside. You got this.
1: Right.
2: Take a needle. Right to the taint.
1: All I got here is a knitting needle. That'll work.
2: Let's go.
1: Oh, we don't have time. It's a little thick, no?
2: Sir, take it easy.
1: You take it easy. I just took a knitting needle right under my nuts.
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3: All right, you're 102.3 WBAB, Brown's Jeep at Patchogue, Long Island traffic. Southern State westbound from the Sacta Coast out to New Highway. That's in good shape, as is the LIE westbound at the Seaford Oyster Bay. Although it is a little bit crowded right there, but it's not major. It starts to clear out pretty quick. Vets Highway between the LIE and Sunrise Highway, both ways looks good. And Sunrise Highway, unfortunately, kind of a mess in West Hampton by Quag Riverhead Road out to the Shinnecock Canal, thanks to ongoing road work. Matt Wolf, that's your 102.3 WBAB, Brown's Jeep and Patchogue, Long Island traffic.
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18: Guys, the U.S. launching new attacks against Iran after President Donald Trump said Tehran shot down that American military helicopter that was patrolling the Strait of Hormuz. The two pilots are safe, rescued by drone ships. In turn, Iran launched attacks on sites in Bahrain and Kuwait. The Knicks back to the hardwood tonight at the Garden. They'll try to get things back on track after their loss Monday to the Spurs. Game 4 NBA Finals tip-off at 8:30. NYPD looking to avoid all the mayhem at those watch parties we saw in spots like Bryant Park. There will be a watch party outside MSG tonight with extra security, including street closures. Heat advisory goes into effect today at noon till 8 p.m. on Friday. More humid, high 78 today. I'm Matt Wolf. 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

0: Long Island's only classic rock, Roger and JP. Coming up next, well, with summer officially on the way, your summer is about to get even better than you thought it would be. And we're going to thank a guy, Silly Willie, for exactly that. He's the reason all of our summers are going to get better.
1: For a moment, you gave me hope. And then you said Silly Willie. I'm like, all right, this is a shame.
0: Silly Willie's the man. I'll tell you about it next. 102.3 WBAB. 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

0: 102.3 WBAB, Long Island's only classic rock, Roger and JP. So this summer, apparently, the new wild food craze is Kool-Aid pineapples. And Silly Willy from Florida is the guy responsible for this trend that has become huge.
1: Oh, yeah.
2: Pineapples. So is it just pineapple soaked in Kool-Aid? Is that all it is?
0: It sure is. Pineapple spears, like pickle spears, and he's got these giant jars. And Silly Willy started in Pompano Beach out of his truck, and he goes to flea markets and all. It's $20 a jar.
2: $20 a jar?
0: Yep, and the pineapple spears packed into this big jar are mixed with certain kinds of Kool-Aid, like cherry is the most popular, along with blue raspberry or tropical punch. And they sit in there and they kind of marinate for like a day in the Kool-Aid. And then you can adjust those if you like. Like some people do sprinkle some sugar in there. I don't know why you want it sweeter, because that's going to be super sweet, right? But then the adult version is you add rum or vodka.
2: Okay, now you
0: got
2: me.
0: And that sounds right. That sounds good. The other adult version is you do it with apples. And you do dirty cool apples, which is rum or vodka with the apples soaked in the Hawaiian punch. Ah, right? Things are clicking. Now you can see it out in the yard when you have a party this summer. You can see having like this treat for people.
2: The booze thing is nothing new, though. Because a lot of the times, especially the Spanish place right by my house, Viva La Vida, I think it's called. Mm-hmm. They have pineapples, like big jugs, big jars behind the bar of tequila-soaked pineapples. So when you're drinking, you get the shot of tequila, you taste the pineapple.
0: Infused with pineapple.
2: Yeah, exactly.
0: Right. So this is the reverse where the pineapple is infused with a little bit of tequila, but the Kool-Aid is the thing. So this snack, this thing has become a thing online with just so many people doing it and millions of views and the whole deal. And they said, where did it start? Well, it started with this guy, Silly Willy. And so he's got a whole business at $20 a jar that has been doing great. And now everybody's copying it, but he's still doing fine, selling at flea markets and stuff in Florida. And so
2: $20 a pop. Jesus.
0: Yeah. Well, it's not for one spear.
2: I got you.
0: Yeah, it's for a full jar.
2: I don't care how many spears it is. It's probably one pineapple. That pineapple costs you $4, and all he's doing is throwing
0: and cutting it up and cleaning it. You know, putting it in a jar. So
2: $20.
0: I know.
2: $20.
0: It could be 10.
2: In a time where everybody's sitting there complaining,
0: I'm not shocked.
2: Everybody's sitting there complaining and feeling sick and tired of getting robbed.
0: Yeah,
2: you're gonna go give $20 to a guy who took some pineapple steels and chucked it into the high C or whatever it was. Kool-Aid.
0: Apparently, Kool-Aid. And people will drink the Kool-Aid first and get that's one flavor. Then the other flavor is taking the pineapple out, of course, and eating the pineapple with it. And the ones in the cherry. One of the commenters says straight red 40. That's all this is.
2: Exactly. That's all it is.
0: The horrible chemical called Red 40.
2: Right.
0: What are people in America consuming? He's going to get the diabetes.
2: It's pineapples with a dose of autism right there.
0: So adults, keep that in mind. I mean, yeah, you can make up for the kids, but you throw a little vodka in there. That might be pretty good.
1: And
0: might rock your party. Oh, yeah, Kool-Aid. So thanks, Silly Willy, when your party is a huge hit.
2: It was Hawaiian Punch, though, was it?
0: Yeah.
2: Well,
0: there was
1: that was the Kool-Aid man.
0: That was the Kool-Aid guy who was coming to Hawaii. How would you like what nice Hawaiian Punch was Hawaiian Punch?
2: Hawaiian Punch broke through the wall.
1: Kool-Aid man broke through the wall.
2: The one Hawaiian Punch guy.
0: Oh, yeah.
1: How would you like a nice Hawaiian Punch?
2: How would you like a nice Hawaiian Punch?
0: Yeah, he had the Hawaiian shirt on. He was a short little guy.
2: Okay.
0: Yep. Yep. Oh, yeah.
2: Well, that's just dumb, by the way.
0: 626. Traffic with Wolfie.
3: Roger, 102.3 WBAP. Brown's Jeep and Patchogue, Long Island traffic. Got a problem, Nassau County. LIE westbound building pretty heavy now, just past Shelter Rock Road. It looks like it's from rubbernecking from a bad accident in the eastbound direction over at exit 32, Little Neck Parkway. So be aware, you might want to try the northern state if you're heading out to the Queens Line instead. Southern State westbound, getting crowded now as you approach Hempstead Lake and the Sacta Coast Parkway, looking good in both directions. In this report, brought to you by Affordable Cesspools. 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Brown's Jeep and Patchogue, Long Island traffic.
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0: 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Roger and JP.
1: A couple of weeks ago, it was either you or Brett. I forgot who it was. Or you said it, and then Brett corroborated your story with these dirty sodas.
0: Mm-hmm. Yeah.
1: Becoming a big thing.
0: Yeah, absolutely.
1: All because, like, the Mormons aren't allowed to have caffeine, so they drink sodas or something, right?
0: Yep.
1: Is that what it is?
0: Exactly right.
1: Well, Crumble Cookie has got their own. It says here, dirty sodas are typically a combination of soda, coffee creamer, and flavored syrups, giving drinkers an immediate burst of sweetness as well as a preposterous amount of energy from sugar. So now, a lot of places are doing it. McDonald's has these dirty sodas now, and apparently Crumble Cookie has them.
0: Oh.
1: Crumble Cookie's new dirty soda contains 186 grams of sugar.
0: Ooh.
1: Now, I want you to picture a great, like,
0: 186.
1: Here's something I know a lot of you can wrap your head around. Picture a dime bag of weed.
0: Yeah.
1: Take out the green and added sugar in there, and like a nice puffy gram bag, right?
0: Yeah.
1: 186 of those in one soda. It is equivalent to eating 19 Krispy Kreme donuts.
0: Oh, my God.
1: And this doctor's name
0: I know
1: is,
0: a can of, like, Coke is, like, 38 grams. So that is 183 grams?
1: 186.
0: 86, my God.
1: So that's about five cans of soda worth of just the sugar in one.
0: That's insane.
1: This doctor goes, this is a metabolic disaster and should be illegal. I agree. I got to be honest. This, like, this brings nothing positive to humanity. Wow. Nothing. It says, of course, these numbers are vary based on size and mixture, but the drinks can range anywhere from 520 to 840 calories and from 121 to 186 grams of sugar.
2: Wow.
1: How about that?
0: That's a lot of sugar.
1: 19 Krispy Kreme donuts, 5 cans of Coke, eating 2 full pints of Ben & Jerry's ice cream, or having 40 Oreos.
3: That's disgraceful.
1: Yeah, it doesn't sound so bad. 19 Krispy Kreme sounds like a lot, but 40 Oreos? I'm like, give me a glass of milk. I feel like I could do that.
0: Yeah, that's totally possible.
1: All right, I feel like I could do that. I mean, listen.
0: Well, at least now we know.
1: Should they be outlawed? I mean, what are you doing? Like, why would you want to be responsible for that? Why would you want to create that? Other than greed, why would you want to be the ones who brought that to the table? Who put something out there at 186 grams of sugar? You know that this is horrific for people. Horrific.
0: But there's a lot of food that's bad for people. It tastes good. People will love it. And then eventually it probably disappears over time.
1: 19,
0: only a certain number of people could eat something that sweet.
1: In one drink.
0: Yeah,
1: 19
0: I understand.
1: Donuts worth of sugar is unnecessary.
0: That's insane.
1: Unnecessary.
0: Right. Because who can eat 19 donuts? You would never consume that much anyway.
1: Where's RFK? Get him on there.
0: He's over at Crumble.
1: He should be protesting outside of a Crumble cookie as we speak. Yes. Let alone the chemicals that are allegedly in those cookies.
0: Yeah. Oh, yeah?
1: Yeah.
0: Oh.
1: Big time.
0: I didn't know that.
1: No bueno. I mean, they're delicious. Don't get me wrong.
0: Yeah, no kidding.
1: But at the same time, I'm pretty sure there's like antifreeze or something along those lines.
0: All right, now we know.
1: I'm kidding. I don't think there's antifreeze in there, but it's not good.
0: 6 cans of Coke or 19 donuts.
1: 19 Krispy Kremes.
0: It's 6:38. Traffic time. Here's Matt.
4: Thanks, Roger. 102.3 WBAV. Browns, Jeep, and Patchogue, Long Island traffic. Southern State westbound starting to wake up now at the Seaford Oyster Bay. Volume building there. Still manageable, though, out to the Meadowbrook Parkway. Northern State, you're good at 110 in both directions. Seaford Oyster Bay looking good north and southbound. Westbound LIE, you are clear at Wheeler Road. I'm Matt Wolf. That's your 102.3 WBAB, Browns, Jeep, and Patchogue, Long Island traffic.
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8: Guys, in San Diego, five kids are in the hospital thanks to the resurgence of that Benadryl challenge, the social media trend that pushes kids to take large amounts of the over-the-counter drug to induce hallucinations. Now, in Connecticut, over the last 2 months, three kids have died, apparently, from ODing on the active ingredient in Benadryl. That's in connection with the challenge. Knicks and Spurs at it again tonight. Game 4 of the NBA Finals. MSG at 8:30. NYPD looking to avoid all the rowdiness and static we saw at those offsite watch parties in places like Bryant Park. There will be a watch party outside MSG tonight, although look for extra security, including street closures. Yankees win, Mets lose. Heat advisory goes into effect today, noon till 8 p.m. Friday. Definitely more humid today, the high 78. 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

0: 102.3 WBAB, Long Island's only classic rock, Roger and JP. You know when sometimes the adults or a larger group get involved in something, just suck the fun out of everything, every ounce of fun out of something that could be completely fun. Mm-hmm. I think this is the final drop of fun being taken out of this event, and I'll tell you about what it is next.
1: They're called fun sponges in my
0: house. They are. I think there's giant fun sponges surrounding this event. I'll tell you about it next. I mean, I've not been a huge fan, and it sucks. 102.3 WBAB, Long Island's only classic rock. Roger and JP.

0: 102.3 WBAB, Long Island's only classic rock, Roger and JP. So the World Cup is coming in. We've all heard the headlines, right? The prices are high. The stuff is insane. You can't tailgate in the parking lot. It feels like there's a lot of
1: that's here. I don't know
0: fun
1: if that,
0: being sucked out of a lot of the World Cup stuff.
1: I don't know if the tailgating is everywhere, but it's definitely at MetLife Stadium. Yeah.
0: Right. Now, the latest, I saw this headline yesterday.
1: And they're forcing you to take New Jersey Transit there on a trip that would normally cost you $12.50 for a Jet or a Giant game. And now it's over $100 and some odd.
0: It's insane.
1: And they're blaming everybody else. They're blaming FIFA. They're blaming everybody else. But they chose to raise the price.
0: Well, now, FIFA has announced that they have banned the use of vuvuzelas at World Cup games, which is the last place I heard of vuvuzelas, the horns that they blow at the games traditionally, last World Cup.
1: Right, it wasn't huge. This is like, believe it or not, this is from when we first started. This was when they were in South Africa. I think it might have been 2010.
0: South African team loves, and fans love the vuvuzela. And I remember, I thought we had them made, and some of our fans too. I thought other fans now have started using them, but nonetheless,
1: I don't know. It wasn't at last year's World Cup either. I think they did it.
0: Bottom line is they banned them.
1: I think what happened was after the World Cup in South Africa, because the TV broadcasts were interrupted because of it, and the radio broadcasts were interrupted because you couldn't hear anything over the vuvuzelas.
0: Really?
1: Phil was like, yeah, now take your horns and stick them up your ass. Not happening.
0: Well, good luck, because they are in the code of conduct. And of course, South Africa will play, and I think they play Mexico, they said. So I don't know if the fans are going to try to revolt, but that just seems like it was part of what was going on with the World Cup in the background.
1: Yeah.
0: I never thought it was something that interrupted a broadcast.
1: Yeah, because you couldn't hear.
0: Are those okay? If Mexico wants to do do do do do do, you know, the traditional Mexican horn sound, is that okay? But now it's in the literal FIFA code of conduct that you can't have vuvuzelas. So now when are we going to use the word or hear of vuvuzelas again?
1: This is the first one. They've been officially banned for this year. They haven't been banned anywhere else, but they weren't used.
0: Yeah.
1: They weren't used anywhere like they were in South Africa.
0: Yeah, it was a headline like 24 hours ago. I'm like, why are you? I mean, you know, it seems at every corner they're making this no fun.
1: It's not. I got news for you. That's not taking the fun out.
0: No,
1: it's not taking the fun out.
0: As a surface fan.
1: I mean, way surface.
0: Way surface.
1: Way
0: surface. As someone from the outside looking in, I'm like, it sounds like fun.
1: No, it sounded like
0: going nuts.
1: It sounded like a swarm of bees. You know what I'm saying? Like,
0: that sounds nothing like a, well, kind of like a, all right, it sounds like a swarm of bees.
1: Sounds like a swarm of bees. All
0: right. I should have like Chicago come in and have a brass section come in and start playing brass horns. You know?
1: Well, they've got rid of the air horns as well as whistles.
0: Oh, that may. Oh, the air horns could definitely damage your hearing.
1: Vuvuzelas, whistles, and air horns have all been banned for this. Right. That's out too.
0: And whistles are no good because, I mean, at some point, is there any official on the pitch who would use a whistle to get attention, even from the sidelines? Like, I can't imagine the people in the crowd.
1: The main referee uses a whistle.
0: He does all
1: of
0: the
1: course,
0: time. Yeah.
1: Yeah,
0: I just see hands and cards going up. I don't know if he had a whistle. So those are no good either. So, well, there it is. They're banned. So now it'll be a little more quiet because the players, I guess, did complain that like it's difficult to concentrate. Well, there's still going to be lots of chanting, which is probably the best thing that comes out of soccer and has now made its way to hockey, is the songs and the chants that go on. Love it. That's pretty cool. It's 6:56, 7:05. We'll do Dead Guy in the Envelope. Traffic now with Matt.
2: You're 102.3 WBAB, Brown's Jeep and Patchogue, Long Island traffic. Again, heads up if you're on the LIE, Nassau County, heavy delays westbound LIE in Lake Success just past Shelter Rock Road. Looks like rubbernecking delays from a bad accident on the LIE eastbound at Little Neck Parkway, exit 32. Now, the service road is dicey as well, and the spillover, too, onto the northern state, it's crowded there as well, so depending on where you're going, you might even want to consider Northern Boulevard. That might be the best workaround at this point. The Wantagh, 110, and the Sagdicos all look good north and southbound. 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Matt Wolf, that's your 102.3 WBAB, Brown's Jeep and Patchogue, Long Island traffic.
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0: Coming up next, the very first clues for the first time for the game Dead Guy in the Envelope. You hear the clues, ask questions, and if you can solve who the dead celebrity is whose name is in the envelope, you're going to win the game and the concert tickets. Dead Guy in the Envelope is next on 102.3 WBAB, Long Island's only classic rock. Roger and JP.

0: 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You're going to hear some clues to who this person could be, and then you can ask questions to try to get more clues. Put it all together, solve who it is first, and you win concert tickets from the BAB Prize Stash.
1: Okay. I got a white guy, an American guy that you know from the world of sports. Right. He is a champion in his sport. He is a Hall of Famer in his sport. Hmm. White guy, American guy, champion, sports, Hall of Famer, sport.
0: Did he also coach?
1: Yes.
0: Okay.
1: Brett.
2: Was he successful as a coach?
1: Yes.
0: Hmm.
1: Yes. All right. 631-250-1023. White American guy, you know, from sports, champion in his sport, Hall of Famer in his sport, also known as a coach.
0: Okay, good luck. 631-250-1023. Now you know the opening clues. Ask your yes or no questions and see if you can get more clues and solve who it is. 631-250-1023. It's Dead Guy in the Envelope. Solve who it is. You win the concert tickets from the BAB Prize Stash. Your calls are next. Right now, traffic with Matt.
3: Roger, 102.3 WBAB, Browns, Jeep, and Patchogue, Long Island traffic. LIE westbound at Ocean Avenue to Vets Highway. A little busy, not major, still very manageable, but if you feel the need, Service Road will speed things up for you. Southern State westbound, getting busy at 110. You're still in decent shape, though, from there over to the Wantagh. And the Wantagh gets busy as you dump out onto the Northern State Parkway westbound. 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
4: Guys, the U.S. launching new attacks against Iran after President Donald Trump said Tehran shot down that American military helicopter that was patrolling the Strait of Hormuz. The two pilots are safe, rescued by drone ships. In turn, Iran launched attacks on sites in Bahrain and Kuwait. The Knicks back to the hardwood tonight at the Garden. They'll try to get things back on track after their loss Monday to the Spurs. Game 4 NBA Finals tip-off at 8:30. NYPD looking to avoid all the mayhem at those watch parties we saw in spots like Bryant Park. There will be a watch party outside MSG tonight with extra security, including street closures. Heat advisory goes into effect today at noon till 8 p.m. on Friday. More humid, high 78 today. I'm Matt Wolf. 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

0: 102.3 WBAB, Long Island's only classic rock. Roger and JP, dead guy in the envelope. JP knows who the guy is. Here are the clues.
1: I got a white American guy you know from sports. He's a Hall of Famer and a champion in his sport. He's coach. He was not John Madden, and this was not a baseball guy. 631-250-1023.
0: Good luck putting all the clues together, figuring out who this guy is to win the concert tickets. Good morning. You're next for dead guy. Go ahead.
2: Herb Brooks, the hockey guy.
1: No.
0: Oh, sorry. Hi, Roger. JP's dead guy in the envelope.
3: Was he, is there a trophy named after him?
1: No.
0: Oh, sorry. All right. 631-250-1023. More of your yes or no questions and guesses. Coming up next for dead guy in the envelope. Good luck winning the game. It's 102.3 WBAB, Long Island's only classic rock. Roger and JP.

0: 93 WBAB, Long Island's only classic rock, Roger and JP. We're in the middle of the game, Dead Guy in the Envelope. You're trying to figure out who this guy is from sports. JP knows who the guy is, so he will give you the clues to help you out. See if you can get some more clues with your phone calls and yes or no questions. Solve who it is first, and you win your choice of tickets from the BAB prize stash. Here we go.
1: White American guy, you know from sports. He was a coach. He is a champion. He's a Hall of Famer. It is not John Madden. He's not a baseball guy. Someone asked about Herb Brooks. It is not Herb Brooks, head coach of the 1980 gold medal Olympic U.S. hockey team. And there are no trophies named after him. 631-250-1023. That's what you have so far.
0: All right. Let's get some more questions and guesses. Good morning. Go ahead.
2: Was the sport he was involved in, was it hockey?
1: No.
0: Sorry. Hi, Roger. JP's Dead Guy in the Envelope.
3: Hi. Was he a basketball player?
1: No.
0: Hi, B.A.B., you're next.
4: Did he ever coach the New England Patriots?
1: No.
0: Thank you. Hi, Dead Guy in the Envelope.
5: Yeah, good morning. Is the is that guy Mike Ditka?
1: No, he's still alive.
0: Ah. Hi, Roger. JP's Dead Guy.
6: Is the sport football?
1: Yes.
6: Is it Vince Lombardi?
1: No.
0: Sorry. Yeah, don't forget, no trophies named after the guy. All right, 631-250-1023. So football, did he have a remarkable career?
1: I never said he never played pro.
0: Never played pro.
1: That's right.
0: Okay.
1: He's a coach. You know him as a coach.
0: All right, 631-250-1023. More of your yes or no questions coming up next for Dead Guy in the Envelope. Right now, traffic time, and here's Matt.
7: All right, good morning, guys. You're 102.3 WBAB, Brown's Jeep and Patchogue, Long Island traffic. Again, a heads up if you're moving into Nassau County on the LIE westbound. You're heavy around Lake Success past Shelter Rock Road. It's rubbernecking delays from a really bad accident on the Queen side at Little Neck Parkway, exit 32. The service road, that's dicey. Spillover onto the northern state, making it for a busy ride there. Try Northern Boulevard to the north. That might be the best workaround for you. Southern State westbound, that's busy now between the Meadowbrook and the Wantagh Parkways and the LIRR on or close. This report brought to you by KGH Law. Long Island has some of the highest cancer rates in the country. It could be from the drinking water. If you've been diagnosed with cancer or ulcerative colitis, call KGH Law 212-227-2900. 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
0: 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Today, JP knows who the dead guy is, so he's going to give the clues you need so far to help you figure out who this is to win the tickets from the BAB prize stash.
1: White American guy, sports, Hall of Famer in his sport, champion in his sport, coach in his sport. He was not a hockey guy. He was not a baseball guy. He was not a basketball guy. He was a football guy. Someone asked if there was a trophy named after him, and the answer was no. A couple people asked about Vince Lombardi. Obviously, no, because there's no trophy named after him. Somebody asked about John Madden. It is not John Madden. 631-250-1023.
0: Good morning, BAB. You're next.
11: Hey, good morning, guys. Was he famous for doing something that no one has ever done as a head coach in football?
1: Huh. I don't think so. Who are you thinking?
11: Don Shula?
1: No.
0: Oh, sorry.
1: No.
0: Hi, Roger, JP, you're on for Dead Guy.
12: Good morning. Did the Dead Guy coach a New York team?
1: Yes.
12: Is it Marv Levy?
1: No.
0: Oh, sorry.
12: Thank you.
0: All right, add that to the list of clues. Good luck. 631-250-1023. More of your yes or no questions and guesses for Dead Guy in the Envelope next. It's 102.3 WBAB, Long Island's only classic rock. 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

0: 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Roger and JP. All right, we're playing the game Dead Guy in the Envelope. You're trying to solve who this dead guy is. JP knows who he is and has the clues that will help you win the tickets.
1: Yeah, you have a dead white Hall of Fame champion football coach. It is not, he did coach in New York, but it's not Marv Levy. It's not Don Shula, not Vince Lombardi, not John Madden. 631-250-1023.
0: All right, let's get some more questions and guesses. Good morning. What do you got?
2: Hi, did he play in college?
1: Yes.
2: Is it Bill Walsh?
1: No.
0: Sorry. Hi, Roger, JP's dead guy in the envelope.
3: Hey, good morning. Would it be Weeb Eubank?
1: Not Weeb Eubank.
0: Nice. Hello, BAB. You're next for dead guy in the envelope.
4: Good morning, guys. Did he coach the Raiders?
1: No.
0: Hello, BAB. You're next for dead guy. Go ahead.
5: Was it Lou Holtz?
1: Lou Holtz is the dead guy in the
0: NFL. There you go.
1: Congratulations. Yes, briefly coached the New York Jets, quit with one game left in the season, but, you know, he won multiple championships with Notre Dame, and he's in the Hall of Fame, Collegiate Football Hall of Fame. All right, your choice. You want to go see the Black Crows over at Forest Hill Stadium this weekend, or do you want to go to the Professional Fighters League? 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
5: MMA.
1: 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Hold on, okay?
0: There you go.
1: This whole PFL thing is starting to make a name for itself.
0: Sure.
1: They're coming on as a competition for UFC, and they're doing some damage.
0: Do you know who the, do you know, arena.
1: Do you know who the Jets hired, when they hired Holtz, you know who they passed up?
0: No.
1: Marv Levy.
0: Oh.
1: Now, while not winning a Super Bowl, he took him to four straight.
0: Yeah. He knew something.
1: He knew something.
0: All right, there's a dead guy in the envelope.
1: How very Jetsian.
0: 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We'll play again tomorrow at 7:05. Let's see now how traffic's doing. Here's Matt.
6: Roger, 102.3 WBAB. Browns Jeep at Patchogue, Long Island traffic. Northern State westbound gets heavy on the approach to Wolf Hill Road. Clears out after that, then you are good out to Round Swamp Road. Southern State, it's busy, but not awful. Some pockets of stop and go from Belmont Lake into New Highway. Sunrise Highway westbound is good from Brentwood Road out to Belmont Avenue. LIRR on or close. 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Matt Wolf, that's your 102.3 WBAB Browns Jeep in Patchogue, Long Island traffic.
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1: Guys, in San Diego, five kids are in the hospital thanks to the resurgence of that Benadryl challenge, the social media trend that pushes kids to take large amounts of the over-the-counter drug to induce hallucinations. Now, in Connecticut, over the last 2 months, three kids have died, apparently, from ODing on the active ingredient in Benadryl that's in connection with the challenge. Knicks and Spurs at it again tonight. Game 4 of the NBA Finals. MSG at 8:30. NYPD looking to avoid all the rowdiness and static we saw at those offsite watch parties in places like Bryant Park. There will be a watch party outside MSG tonight, although look for extra security, including street closures. Yankees win, Mets lose. Heat advisory goes into effect today, noon till 8 p.m. Friday. Definitely more humid today, the high 78. 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
1: Coming up next, I'm either going to make you feel young again, or B, the whole thing is going to blow up in my face like a fiery NASCAR wreck. Could go either way.
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1: So, with the World Cup coming up, you know, everybody's trying to, like, tie into it.
0: Mm-hmm.
1: And no one does this kind of stuff better than McDonald's. And what they are doing is now they have a bunch of meals. And this is where it kind of reminds me of when we were kids. They're doing a bunch of meals, and they're serving up more part of the meal when you get the meal deal. Like, so they have a World Cup Big Mac meal. They have the World Cup 10-piece McNugget meal, yeah. A sausage McMuffin meal with egg.
0: What do I get? Do I get a prize?
1: You get World Cup cups. With legendary players.
2: Awesome!
1: Some of them are playing in the some of them are playing in the World Cup. Some of them are legends.
0: So you could get like a Messi cup?
1: Like David Beckham. No Messi cup. He probably didn't give him permission. But you have Ronaldinho. You have David Beckham. You have Christian Pulisic, who's playing for the U.S. team. Yeah, probably the best U.S. player that's ever played. But I immediately went to when we were kids. And this is another kind of sign of the times. Right now, they're doing these cups, and they're plastic cups.
0: Yeah.
1: But back in the day, when McDonald's used to tie into the big thing, which was, like, a lot of times movies or whatever it was,
0: sure. You
1: got a glass.
0: Yeah, you did.
1: You got those old school. So if a new Star Wars was coming out, like Return of the Jedi,
0: right. You'd
1: get a Return of the Jedi glass. And that glass could have C-3PO on it. It could have Han Solo on it, Darth Vader, whatever it was. The other one was another one was the Muppet movies and the Great Muppet Caper, and you'd have like Kermit on there or whatever the hell it is. And I'm like, why can't they just go back to the glasses? Why do you got to cheapen it up and do these plastic cups that you know are going to melt in the dishwasher?
0: Because lawsuits. I think that's really the whole thing.
1: You think so?
0: Because if the glass breaks in the car, what's going to happen? And the kid gets cut by the glass on his finger, the parent's going to sue because McDonald's gave them a glass.
1: Do you really think it's lawsuits, or do you think it's just cheaper to do plastic cups? I'm leaning cheaper to do plastic cups.
0: I mean, it is. I think it is cheaper. But I do think the potential for a lawsuit, they don't even want to deal with it. So they hand out just, you know, safe stuff.
1: There was a point in time, I feel like,
0: fine, I guess.
1: When I lived at my house on 15th Street in Deer Park, if you looked in the cabinet with the glasses in it, like, that's all we had. There was no, like, matching glasses any of that stuff. We had, like, some
0: giveaway glasses.
1: We had some yellow Tupperware cups, and all the glasses in there were Star Wars or something else to do that we got from McDonald's. And every week, you'd have to go and get that week's glass.
0: Right.
1: Every week you had to go. You wanted the Luke Skywalker glass. Well, you had to go the first week. You wanted the Darth Vader glass. You had to go. The second week, and so on and so on and so on. We had all of them. We to this day have a Great Muppet Caper glass in my house. When Nicole's grandmother died, and they were emptying stuff out, she had one of those glasses in the cabinet from when Nicole and her sister were kids. And Nicole just went and swiped it. So in my house currently, I have a Great Muppet Caper glass.
0: That's awesome. When in my first apartment, my buddy from high school, we went to spring training after we got out of college and before I started here. And we went to, no, I'm sorry, I take it back. It was in 88. We went to spring training at Port St. Lucie. It was the first year the Mets were at Port St. Lucie. So it was a dirt parking lot. The stadium was there, but it was a muddy mess. The first game got rained out. So we got there for the first other game after the rain out and got the giant beer plastic cup. You know, I wouldn't want the giant beer with the Mets on it. First game, Port St. Lucie, the whole thing. That was the stinkiest plastic cup ever. We had it in our cabinet in our apartment in Wausau.
1: Why was it so smelly?
0: We washed it, and it wouldn't stop smelling like beer. And it was sitting in the cabinet, closed. You open, you're like, oh, God, why is this plastic cup, like, absorbed the stink of the beer?
1: But you were two dudes. You think anybody really scrubbed it?
0: Well, you didn't have a dishwasher. But it stunk, so we did. Like, I was like, oh, did you not wash this? He goes, thought I did, you know, whatever. So, all right. So I washed it again. It still stunk. It's like, it's almost like I don't know what it was. We had to throw it out. It smelled. And we weren't like super clean guys.
1: So you got forever chemicals and
0: probably
1: forever plastics or whatever the hell they call them.
0: Whatever they used in 88.
1: What are they, Brett? Are they forever chemicals?
3: Forever chemicals, yeah.
1: Right. So you got those and you got old yeast
0: It was like a beer bucket. It just smelled.
1: Yeah. Anyway, McDonald's is doing this. I can only imagine what this cost them because they're doing it around the world.
0: That's cool. You got to collect all the players, though.
1: All the McDonald's around the world are doing these cups.
0: That's awesome.
1: That's got to be a very expensive venture. Not that McDonald's can't afford it.
0: Exactly.
1: You know?
0: They know what they're doing. It's 7:56.
1: I would love to list the names of these players and see how many Brett knows.
2: Go for it. I got time.
0: I know the two you had, I knew, but Chris Bonacini, you know, I don't know.
2: It's going to go real quick.
1: You know Beckham?
2: Of course.
1: Okay. You know Ronaldinho?
2: I've heard the name. I couldn't pick him out of a lineup.
1: There's a couple of Ronaldinhos, actually.
2: Oh.
1: You know Lamine Yamal?
2: Nope.
1: No. Oh. Let's see. You know Thierry Henry?
2: Nope.
1: No. You know Heung-Min Son?
2: Of course. Who doesn't?
1: Yeah.
2: No, I don't.
1: You know Christian Pulisic?
2: Nope.
0: Nope.
1: You know Grimace? Because he's the last one on the cups. They added Grimace in there.
2: There you go.
0: He was on the World Cup team,
2: right? You got to do it.
0: That's awesome.
2: Now I'm in.
0: He's a fat purple guy running down the field.
2: USA, let's go.
1: Right.
0: All right, if you're on your way to work at 8 o'clock, let's make sure you get there on time. Here's Matt.
3: 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Browns, Jeep, and Patchogue, Long Island traffic. That domino effect still happening if you're on the LIE heading into Nassau County. Heads up, still heavy delays there in Lake Success as you go past Shelter Rock Road. Rubbernecking from a bad accident on the LIE eastbound in Queens at Little Neck Parkway, causing all sorts of commotion. The Northern State pretty jacked up as well. Northern Boulevard still might be the best workaround for that. Let's go to the Southern State. All of a sudden, just woke up. And pretty heavy from Wausau Avenue out to the Meadowbrook Sunrise Highway might be the better choice if time is the issue. LIRR, cancellations on the Montauk and Oyster Bay branches. Otherwise, you are on or close. Matt Wolf, that's your 102.3 WBAB Browns Jeep and Patchogue, Long Island traffic.
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0: 102.3 WBAB. Roger and JP. We're just talking about the World Cup cups that McDonald's will give away. Like collector's cups with players' names, faces on the sides, you know, whatever they are. And how we used to collect glasses when we were kids, right?
1: All those Star Wars.
0: Star Wars, glasses. Muppets, whatever it was.
1: Indiana Jones was another one they
0: McDonald's
1: did.
0: McDonald's and Burger King seemed to be the ones.
1: We had the Indiana Jones glasses,
0: too. Good morning, BAB. What did you collect? Go ahead.
13: Do you recall when they used to have, good morning, gentlemen, they had the helmets, they would sell the helmets at a Carvel with the miniature baseball helmets.
1: Yes.
13: Try to get all of the teams. Fat bastard, because you try to get all the baseball teams.
1: And now the only place you can get those little helmets, I feel like, is in the stadiums.
0: Because they own all their helmets.
1: Because when I went to Citi Field, you can still get ice cream in a Mets helmet, and Yankee Stadium, you definitely can still get ice cream.
0: I feel like Dairy Queen did it too.
13: So, and I remember trying to get every team on the shelf, and I want to say it was like 3 years later, my mother threw them all out.
1: Way to go, fatty.
0: The biggest sins mom commit is throwing out your crap, which turns out to be worth so much money now.
1: My mother used to throw out all my heavy metal t-shirts.
13: And the best was, she would say, don't you dare go to Carvel ever again.
1: Right. Now, in order to pull that off, you need a part-time job.
0: Yeah.
1: Just to pay for the ice cream.
13: Damn straight, brother.
1: Take care, buddy.
13: Have a great day, guys.
1: Later, man.
0: See you, buddy, bye. All right, it's 102.3 WBAB, Long Island's only classic rock. Roger and JP.

0: 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Roger and JP, just on Instagram, and I was reading this thing about what stuff might disappear like in the next 10 years or so. It's kind of interesting. So many people commenting on it, things they don't want to go away. But the list of stuff that should disappear, in quotes, in 10 years is like physical money.
1: Is common decency on there?
0: No, that's already gone.
1: Because that's not.
0: Yeah, that's already happened. Physical cash, printed newspapers. The one I was happiest about was passwords. I'm like, oh, well, now you're just going to need like my retina or something, right? That'll be facial, you know, how we'll do it, facial recognition. So if people want to steal stuff from you, they knock you out and slam your face into your phone, and that's the way they'll get in your phone.
1: I would love to not have to remember passwords.
0: Yeah.
1: I would love that. But don't you guys like, you know, with the crypto, don't you guys have to like, you both have a little bit, right?
2: Mm-hmm. Mm-hmm.
1: Don't you guys have to remember like 7 passwords?
0: 12
1: passwords to get to that?
0: Written down.
1: Yeah. You lose that piece of paper, you're dead.
0: That's right. They're like, that's the only way. Don't put it online because you'll lose it.
1: Right.
0: Don't store it on your computer.
1: Don't store it on your phone.
0: It'll give people the key to the kingdom, you know what I mean, so to speak.
1: And I know this, in this room, all three of us have handwriting that absolutely sucks. So if you have one.
0: That's the best security ever.
1: You have that, but you put it in a capital letter, or you can't tell if it's a capital or a lowercase.
0: Right. So they also put paper maps on this list, which, I mean, they're pretty much done anyway. Yeah. But car keys. I mean, what though, if everybody has a little, it's just by your handprint or your fingerprint, or it's by digital pushing buttons or whatever.
1: Right. It's just the, whatchamacallit though, it's just the fob. So for me, it's just a fob.
0: It unlocks as you walk up.
1: And when I get closer to the car, it unlocks. Or I just do it with an app.
0: But if the fob, right, okay, so that's your backup. Because if the fob, some reason, loses its power, whatever it is, and you can't open the car, you can use the app.
1: Right.
2: And there's a key inside the fob.
0: So that'll be the backup.
2: So I think that'll probably always be there.
0: Oh, inside the fob is a little key that gets you?
2: A little button. And then you can...
0: Oh, that one. Oh, yeah, yeah.
1: The fob that I have now, I don't think
0: doesn't have a key. Yeah.
1: I don't think it has the key anymore.
0: Yeah. But yeah, certain styles do, though. I know what I'm talking
1: about. Now I need to go check. It's on my desk.
0: Right. So there. So the greatest part is, you know, people commenting about it all. And they're like, listen, if we get rid of pens and receipts, like all these things are little analog things that keep us real. Like if it all goes digital, now everything's just under control by digital.
1: I know.
0: And everything is the ethereal world. And we're the only thing that's analog, our bodies.
1: I don't like the idea.
0: Yeah, it's kind of spooky to think about it that way.
1: I don't like the idea of no cash. I don't like that idea.
0: Yeah, a lot of people think that. It won't go away completely.
1: I don't know why I don't like the idea of no cash. I always have some cash in my pocket because I don't like going into 7-Eleven and buy something for like $4 and charging it. Mm-hmm. You know what I'm saying? Like, that's just not
0: why?
1: What I do. I don't know.
0: No, you just give them cash.
1: I just give them cash.
0: Yeah. So one guy in here, no, physical cash is king. F digital.
1: Agreed.
0: And there's a lot of reactions like that. The world I love is gone.
1: Dun, dun, dun. All that you knew.
0: And they also mentioned cable TV disappearing, which you can kind of feel it in a way, but it's not going away tomorrow. You know, it could be a long time before it disappears, quote unquote.
1: Tubi, like you can watch the World Cup on Tubi. I'm like, well, that was kind of fast. I feel like, how the hell did they get World Cup rights?
0: Cash.
1: It's got to be, right?
2: And ballpoint pens. They gave them a stack of pens and cash.
0: Yeah.
2: And newspapers.
0: Yeah, I don't know. I don't want pens to disappear, but I could see it's pretty easy, you know, to have them disappear. I don't know. I usually like to scribble a note on a scrap piece of paper on my desk. Maybe that's really old school. I should put it in my phone, I guess.
2: Just like vinyl came back, I think certain things are going to stay around. I think the pen and paper will still be around. Not going to be used a lot, but I think they'll still be around.
1: I think we should go back to stone and chisel. Really bring it around full circle.
2: Lead the way.
1: Roman numerals. Let's go.
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1: Guys, the U.S. launching new attacks against Iran after President Donald Trump said Tehran shot down that American military helicopter that was patrolling the Strait of Hormuz. The two pilots are safe, rescued by drone ships. In turn, Iran launched attacks on sites in Bahrain and Kuwait. The Knicks back to the hardwood tonight at the Garden. They'll try to get things back on track after their loss Monday to the Spurs. Game 4 NBA Finals tip-off at 8:30. NYPD looking to avoid all the mayhem at those watch parties we saw in spots like Bryant Park. There will be a watch party outside MSG tonight with extra security, including street closures. Heat advisory goes into effect today at noon till 8 p.m. on Friday. More humid, high 78 today. I'm Matt Wolf. 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
1: Do you remember a couple months ago we talked about this woman who was like a mayor in Louisiana, and she had a party at her house and she banged her son's underage friend?
2: Oh yeah.
1: Do you remember that whole thing? And she got arrested, the whole spiel. Well, she just got sentenced. So she was caught having sex with her son's underage friend.
0: Okay.
1: At the trial, her son testified that she banged her friend. The daughter said she saw her mother making out with the dude.
0: You're right. Sister saw it too. That's
1: other
0: right.
1: Witnesses all just drove the bus right over this woman. Okay. Deservedly so. Mm-hmm. Guess how much of a sentence she got?
0: Without knowing all the other details. 6 months.
1: Nope. Brett.
3: A week.
1: 90 days in jail for having sex with a minor. Now, we've done this same story a million times with people who are teachers banging their students, whatever it is, and they got years and years in jail. Mm. This chick got 90 days.
0: Wow. How old was the kid?
1: I think he was 16. He was either 15 or 16 at the time.
0: Huh.
1: A quote from the kid, the victim's mom, says, "Danger doesn't always look like danger. Danger doesn't always look like a man with candy or a puppy in a van or strangers we tell our kids to be aware of. Danger," she says here, "this predator has hair extensions, high heels, Botox, and other augmentations.
0: And really nice boobs."
1: She's choking back. And Misty, a 43-year-old mother of two, said she will serve the time instead of posting the $150,000 bond ordered by the judge. But she also dodged a huge prison sentence. So she could have got out if she just paid $150,000, which really goes to tell you something. That's what it says right here. She said she will serve the 90 days in jail instead of posting the $150,000 bond ordered by the judge. She should have been.
0: Maybe that would give her a home. How do you stuck at home maybe for those 90 days?
1: Can you imagine a dude bangs an underage girl, his daughter's friend at his house, and only getting 90 days? There's not a chance in hell.
0: Nope.
1: Even if that dude was the mayor, which is clearly came into play here.
0: Get at least a couple, 3 years.
1: Prosecutors asked to give her the max 17 years after she was convicted in March of having sex with the woman's a 16-year-old son. Mm. The age of consent in Louisiana is 17, and they only gave her 90 days.
0: Ah, it was so close.
1: That's insane to me. If I was that kid's mother, I'd be losing my mind. Because if that was my underage daughter and the guy got 90 days, burn it down.
0: Maybe he was 16 and 11 months or something and she thought he was 17. Said he was 17.
1: It's the son's friend. She knows exactly how old the kid is.
0: Yeah, she should know.
1: There was blatant disregard for anything.
0: That is amazing that 17 years was the potential.
1: Right?
0: And she got, what'd you say, 90 days?
1: And the mother, the victim's mother, called the woman that either later on that day or whatever it was, like, "Is there a chance you could be pregnant?" And this woman's like, "Nah, I never got that far." Turns out it did, because then she immediately started calling family members about helping her get the Plan B pill.
0: Oh, boy. Oh,
1: right? There's a million things that, like, guilty, guilty, guilty, guilty. How do you only get 90 days?
0: She slept with the judge.
1: She must have. I don't put it past her.
0: That's a real easy. It was the answer.
4: That's outrageous. Yeah.
1: The then mayor
0: was not 16.
1: She was throwing a party for her son's birthday where she was flirting with the 16-year-old friend before taking the boy into a room and having sex with him.
0: My God.
1: The boy's mother says that her son's life hasn't been the same since. Are you sure?
0: Well, that's true. Oh, man.
1: Dude's a legend. Banged his friend's mom at 16.
0: Oh, the mayor.
1: Right. Not only that, this is not like banging your teacher and have a bragging rights. Right. You banged the mayor at 16. They should have a parade for this kid. He's a legend.
0: Oh.
1: This is what she said. "You thought so much of yourself in that bikini that night. You knew exactly what you were going to do with his mind." Oy. Yikes.
0: Coming up next. Top 10 list. We'll give you the topic. You try to guess everything on the top 10 and try to win the bounty prize, the tickets for Black Crowes. Tell you all about it next. Here's Matt.
5: Thanks, Roger. 102.3 WBAB, Brad's Jeep and Patchogue, Long Island traffic. Westbound Southern State crowded as you approach the Meadowbrook Parkway from there. If you're northbound on the Meadowbrook, you are in good shape up to Old Country Road. The Wantagh looking good, too, northbound from the southern up to Hempstead Turnpike. Sunrise Highway, busy westbound at the Oakdale Merge. It's not terrible, though, after the park, a straight run out to Wellwood Avenue. I'm Matt Wolf. That's your 102.3 WBAB Browns Jeep in Patchogue, Long Island traffic.
2: Hey, it's Brett from Roger and JP for Sloman's. Every summer, it happens the same way. The temperatures spike, AC systems start failing, and appointment schedules fill up fast. 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
0: 102.3 WBAB, Long Island's only classic rock. Roger and JP, it is time for our top 10 list brought to you by College Hunks Hauling Junk and College Hunks Moving. Today's top 10, Tom Cruise is in the headlines. There's another big sequel coming up. And so that is...
1: Sequel?
0: Yep. He's got another one coming up.
1: What?
0: Well, I can't say because it's the top 10 fan favorite Tom Cruise movies. Fan favorites, not box office, but what the fans really love.
1: I mean, obviously Top Gun, but...
0: Yeah, Top Gun, the OG Top Gun is number one.
1: How is that a sequel? It's the third movie.
0: That's not what I said.
1: You said sequel. You started this off with a sequel.
0: Yeah, he's
1: How
0: got a
1: is
0: big
1: the third movie a sequel?
0: Oh, you did guess. Yes, it is actually Top Gun. It's not one of the other ones that could be a sequel. But yes, the third one, I don't know why they're calling it a sequel. They're saying it's a sequel to the second one.
1: We're just getting started. I'm already throwing flags. I'm throwing penalty flags.
0: Hey, listen, that's what they're calling it. I don't care what they call it. Brett.
2: Risky Business.
0: Number two, Risky Business. How about that? Top 10 fan favorite Tom Cruise movies. 631-250-1023. Take your guesses. You should be able to knock out this whole list. And of course, there's a bounty prize in there too on one of them. Get that one. You win the tickets to go see the Black Crows at Forest Hills. Good luck. 631-250-1023. It's a top 10 list, 102.3 WBAB. 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

0: 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Roger and JP. Top 10 list today. The top 10 fan favorite Tom Cruise movies. So not by box office numbers or dollars, but by actual fan voting and opinions and that kind of thing. So fan favorites, 631-250-1023. Of course, there's a bounty prize in there on one of the 10, and that'll be Black Crowes tickets for Saturday night at Forest Hills. Good morning, BAB. You're first. Go ahead.
1: Hey, Roger, Scott from Glen Cove. How about Rain Man?
0: Rain Man is number 9. Good job. Hey, Roger, JP, you're on.
2: Morning, fellas. I'm going to go with Legend.
0: No, not in the top 10. Sorry. Hi, Roger, JP, fan favorite Tom Cruise movies. What do you got?
2: Show Me the Money for Jerry Maguire.
0: Yeah, Jerry Maguire is number 3. Great. Hi, Roger, JP, you're next. What's your guess?
3: Good morning. Did you order the Code Red? A Few Good Men.
0: Number 6. Very good. All right. 631-250-1023. Ripping through the list pretty well so far. You got half the list, the other half to go, and the bounty prize still there. 631-250-1023. More of your calls with guesses coming next for the top 10. Here's traffic with Matt.
4: Thanks, Roger. 102.3 WBAB, Browns Jeep and Patchogue, Long Island traffic. The LIE westbound between the Sacticosa and Deer Park Avenue. A little busy, nothing a quick move over to the service road won't fix if you need it. Southern State westbound, you're hitting those stop-and-go conditions at New Highway. You're in better shape past Broadway and Massapequa. And the Northern State Parkway, good from Vets Highway westbound to Wolf Hill Road. 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Long Island has some of the highest cancer rates in the country. It could be from the drinking water. If you've been diagnosed with cancer or ulcerative colitis, call KGH Law 212-227-2900. Matt Wolf, that's your 102.3 WBAB Browns Jeep in Patchogue, Long Island traffic.
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0: 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It's the top 10 fan favorite Tom Cruise movies. So not by the dollars, but by what everybody really loves. 631-250-1023. Of course, there's a bounty prize on one of them. Good morning, BAB. What's your guess?
15: About Born on 4th of July.
0: No, didn't make the top 10. It was in the next few after the 10, though. Hello, BAB, go ahead.
16: How about The Last Samurai?
0: Nope. That was like 13 or so. Didn't make it. I love that one. That'd be my top 10. That was a good movie. All right, more guesses next. 631-250-1023. 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
4: Guys, in San Diego, 5 kids are in the hospital thanks to the resurgence of that Benadryl challenge, the social media trend that pushes kids to take large amounts of the over-the-counter drug to induce hallucinations. Now, in Connecticut, over the last 2 months, 3 kids have died, apparently, from ODing on the active ingredient in Benadryl that's in connection with the challenge. Knicks and Spurs at it again tonight. Game 4 of the NBA Finals. MSG at 8:30. NYPD looking to avoid all the rowdiness and static we saw at those offsite watch parties in places like Bryant Park. There will be a watch party outside MSG tonight, although look for extra security, including street closures. Yankees win, Mets lose. 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Definitely more humid today, the high 78. 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

0: 102.3 WBAB, Long Island's only classic rock. Roger and JP in the middle of the top 10 list. Let's see if you can knock out the rest of it. It's the top 10 fan favorite Tom Cruise movies. The phone number to guess, 631-250-1023. One of the five that are left has the bounty prize, Black Crowes tickets attached to it, if you guess that one. Good morning, go ahead.
1: Hey, good morning. How about Days of Thunder?
0: No, that was in the next 10, but not in the top 10. Hi, Roger, JP, what's your guess?
2: Tropic Thunder.
0: Did not make the top 10, sorry.
3: Such a great movie.
0: Yep, not there. 631-250-1023. Final guess is next. Fan favorite Tom Cruise movies.
3: What about American Made?
0: Oh, that's such a good movie, too. Just watch that. It's really good. Yeah. Not in the top 10, though. 631-250-1023. It's 102.3 WBAB. Roger and JP.

0: WABAB, Long Island's only classic rock. Roger and JP. All right, final guesses for the top 10 list today. It's the top 10 fan favorite Tom Cruise movies. It is announced that he is going to be doing the third installment of Top Gun. That'll be big.
1: Did anybody say Interview with a Vampire?
0: No. That was maybe around 20 or so. It didn't make the top 10. 631-250-1023. He's got a lot of really good movies. It's kind of impressive. Good morning, BAB. Final guesses. Go ahead.
2: Hey, good morning. Is the Edge of Tomorrow on there?
0: Nope. Just missed the top 10. Sorry. Hi, Roger, JP.
3: Yes, good morning. The Outsiders.
0: No. Not there. Much lower on the list, actually. Hi, BAB.
1: All the Right Moves, a little football movie when it was a youth.
0: That was down the list, too. Hi, go ahead.
2: Do I have to name one Mission Impossible movie, or can I just say Mission Impossible?
0: Pick one of them, yeah.
2: I'll go with OG, the original.
0: Yeah, the original Mission Impossible is number 5. Very good. Hi, BAB, you're on for the Roger JP Top 10 list.
4: Good morning. What about Cocktail with Elizabeth Shue?
0: And there's the bounty at number 10, Cocktail. Very good. Yeah, that was a great one. That was awesome.
1: I love that movie.
4: I loved it.
1: Congrats. You got a pair of tickets to see the Black Crowes this Saturday night with the band Whiskey Myers. They're really, really good. It's at Forest Hill Stadium Saturday night. Tickets are on sale now at AXS.com. Hold on, okay?
4: Thank you.
1: Anybody say Eyes Wide Shut?
0: No, not in the top 10. Nope.
1: So many boobs.
0: Top 10 fan favorite Tom Cruise movies. Number 10, The Bounty was Cocktail, as you just heard. Number 9, Rain Man. Number 8, nobody said, Mission Impossible Fallout. Number 7, The Firm. Number 6, A Few Good Men. Number 5, the original Mission Impossible. Number 4, nobody mentioned, Top Gun Maverick. Number 3, Jerry Maguire. Number 2, Risky Business. And the number 1 fan favorite Tom Cruise movie, the original Top Gun. That is quite a list. And there's the top 10. Thanks for playing along with it. We do need to stay around 8:30.
1: It was great.
0: It really was. 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
1: It's kind of weird when you're watching it on an airplane and you're seeing the moves they're doing. I'm like looking at I'm looking towards the cockpit. I'm like, come on, do some flips.
0: Let's go. Coming up next, we'll do 10 songs in a row, commercial free, as the Roger JP Show continues until 10 a.m. Right now, traffic with Matt Wolf.
5: Your 102.3 WBAB Browns Jeep in Patchogue, Long Island traffic. Southern State Parkway eastbound, kind of crawling now from the Meadowbrook Parkway out to Wantagh Avenue. What else is new? Jerusalem Avenue to the south might help you out a little bit to get around some of that. Seaford Oyster Bay looking good both ways between the Southern and the LIE. Northern State combo. Heads up, the LIE is crowded there as usual. And if you're heading westbound on the LIE, you're doing all right, but then you hit the brakes at Glen Cove Road. 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Jeep and Patchogue, Long Island traffic.
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102.3 WBAB, Long Island's only classic rock, Roger and JP. Coming up next, you know, we're just talking about hard fouls and the, you know, possible violence, whatever it is, in the NBA Finals. And then there's this other end of the spectrum of sports where a young baseball pitcher does with, like, no athletes really do that often anymore. I'll tell you this story next. It's really cool, and he made a whole bunch of people's day. 102.3 WBAB, Long Island's only classic rock, Roger and JP.

0: 102.3 WBAB, Long Island's only classic rock, Roger and JP. So here's a good story about an athlete doing something you don't hear about too much anymore, especially a guy this level. So the ace pitcher for the Pirates, Paul Skenes, I guess they have a home series going on, and he's driving along a highway in Wexford, PA. Okay. So he's in a suburb north of Pittsburgh. And this guy is, he's a young pitcher, and he's got a 2 ERA over his first 45 games. You know, that kind of records, things he's setting along the way. He's got all the potential to be a Cy Young guy, a Hall of Famer, that kind of stuff. So his card values are through the roof. He's got a $1.1 million card from 2024. Anyway, he's driving along this highway, and he sees the lights on. It's getting to be night, and the lights are on over Little League Field, and he actually stops by the Little League Field. He goes over to like a practice bench away from the people and just watches. And the kids are playing, and he just watches. And the kids and the parents start to talk like, "Hey, isn't that Paul Skenes? You're crazy. That's not Paul Skenes.
1: Hey, has anybody see this creepy guy standing by himself watching our kids? Stranger danger. Stranger danger."
0: Well, so they notice who it is. And then he goes and he spends 2 hours with this Little League team. And he's posing for pictures. He's playing catch. He's giving a couple tips to people. And these kids, like every parent is posting the pictures like, "My kid is smiling like it's Christmas morning." Like, it's so cool to think as a kid that age that your star, your ultimate star, stops by the field and hangs out with you guys. Like, it's unbelievable unless you have the camera with you. Right. You have the phone with you to take the picture to post. And so his girlfriend is Olivia Dunn, the influencer, and she says, you know, he just loves baseball. He's a baseball nut, and he loves everything about the game, and he remembers Little League not that long ago, and so that's why he stopped by to hang out with the team. And the weird thing was, I had dinner last night with a couple old BAB guys, and we were talking about when the 69 Mets played the BAB Record Breakers, our softball team back in the day, in a charity game. And this was in the early 90s. So, I mean, there's no internet and texting for last minute who's coming from the Mets. Mm-hmm. We expect Buddy Harrelson and two guys. We don't know who's going to show up, because you figure the 69 Mets playing softball, a couple guys show up and that's fine. Well, like five guys show up. Harrelson, Grody, Ed Charles, Ed Cranepool, Art Shamsky. Like, it's a really cool. And then from the parking lot walks in Tom Seaver. And we were like, these kids, when Paul Skenes walks in with them, we're like, Seaver's... That Seaver coming in for the parking lot? Are you kidding me? And we were like a bunch of kids. Wow. And meanwhile, we're grown men playing on the BAB Record Breaker softball team. But Seaver spent the whole time. He pitched to every batter. He was great with the crowd. And he does not have a reputation for being that guy. But that was a thing we were just talking about last night, and this story came up. So we were like those Little League kids at one point, and Seaver made us feel like that.
1: Hey, Murph, I don't know about you, but I think I'd much rather see Shamsky on the... in that lineup than any of those other big legends, Brad, you just throw around, wouldn't you?
2: Well, everybody loves Tom Terrific, but Art Shamsky, why, oh my, could he put back those Jameson shots?
0: Yeah, well, maybe he could.
2: I'm sorry I couldn't make it to that Record Breakers game that day.
0: I don't know what you were doing.
2: And beautiful, where was it?
0: I'm not sure. It was a long time ago.
1: Wantagh? Maybe Massapequa? We don't know.
2: All I know is a beautiful day for a ball game.
0: Yeah, it was.
2: And I wasn't there. No. I apologize.
1: But Art Shamsky,
2: I was indisposed.
1: Jerry Grody?
0: Yeah, Grody. Like, to have Seaver and Grody there was incredible. They were there, the battery.
1: How dare you, Murph?
2: I saw those guys all the time. Why would I need to see him on a softball field with a bunch of radio losers?
0: I mean, you make a good point, Murph. You saw him a lot of games, all his
2: every
0: games.
2: Every damn day, I would see those guys. The last thing I need to see him is again with you, Roger. No offense, playing terrible softball.
0: That's right. Well, Bob Murphy, the ex-Mets voice of radio, TV, saw, broadcast everything. Except that game.
2: Except that softball game. It was the biggest regret in my life. Until I realized it wasn't.
1: Until that one night with Timo Perez's wife. I remember you talking to us about that.
2: Oh, my. let's keep that off air. You're going to get me in trouble.
0: Well, thanks, Murph, for adding to our discussion.
2: My pleasure.
1: Art Shamsky and Timo Perez. What else do you want?
2: I mean, when you're combining generations of Mets like that, it's a whole other thing.
0: Bob Murphy is the common thread, of course. Hi. All right, you guys, have a good Wednesday. We'll see you tomorrow. 5:30 to 10 a.m., broadcasting live from the College Hunks Hauling Junk and College Hunks Moving Studios.
1: What's today look like? Is it a good day? Sunny again?
0: Well, I think so.
1: Sweet.
0: We got a bunch of days like this in a row.
1: Nice. Thank God. I still feel like it's going to snow.
0: No. See you tomorrow.
1: Just barking in the background.
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20: WBAB Long Island weather brought to you by Islandwide Weather on Facebook and Instagram. Cloudy today, maybe a shower or a thunderstorm. High 74. Foggy with showers tonight. Low 66. And ugly tomorrow. Windy with scattered thunderstorms in the afternoon. High near 90 in Lindenhurst and Belmore. And that's your WBAB Long Island weather from our Islandwide weather desk.

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Every little thing she does is magic for Jennifer from Masoni Masonry, because every little thing she does is magic, especially since it's her birthday today. 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
5: WBAB Long Island weather brought to you by Island Wide Weather on Facebook and Instagram. Cloudy today, maybe a shower or a thunderstorm. High 74. Foggy with showers tonight. Low 66. And ugly tomorrow. Windy with scattered thunderstorms in the afternoon. High near 90 in Lindenhurst and Belmore. And that's your WBAB Long Island weather from our Island Wide Weather desk.

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2: 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It's Matt from Merrick. Can I hear some Billy Joel, We Didn't Start the Fire, for the 80s Appetite? Thank you. Have a great afternoon.

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18: WBAB Long Island Weather brought to you by Island Wide Weather on Facebook and Instagram. Cloudy today, maybe a shower or a thunderstorm. High 74. Foggy with showers tonight. Low 66. And ugly tomorrow. Windy with scattered thunderstorms in the afternoon. High near 90 in Lindenhurst and Belmore. And that's your WBAB Long Island Weather from our Island Wide Weather desk.

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24: WBAB Long Island weather brought to you by Island Wide Weather on Facebook and Instagram. Cloudy today, maybe a shower or a thunderstorm. High 74. Foggy with showers tonight. Low 66. And ugly tomorrow. Windy with scattered thunderstorms in the afternoon. High near 90 in Lindenhurst and Belmore. And that's your WBAB Long Island weather from our Island Wide Weather desk.

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0: 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So I will talk to you tomorrow morning right after that. This is Dominique. Have a great rest of your afternoon. Be good.
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21: This weather report is brought to you by Islandwide Weather on Facebook, Instagram, and islandwideweather.com. We've got a chance of thunderstorms for tonight with a low of 65. It'll be partly sunny and then a chance of thunderstorms tomorrow with a high of 85. And right now it's 74 in West Islip on 102.3 WBAB, Long Island's only classic rock.

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0: 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It's Joe Rock, and I want to talk to you about Joe Rock's pet project. We have teamed up with my friends at Save a Pet Animal Rescue and Adoption in Port Jeff, and we're trying to find pets forever homes. Today, it's our pets of the week, Sparky and Squirt. They're 14-year-old dogs, and they're border collie mixes. They weigh just about 20 pounds each, and for the 14 years of their life, they've been abused. And people had complained for years, and finally they were able to be rescued from a situation that was not fit for an animal. And now they're safe at Save a Pet Animal Rescue, but they need a home. And I get it. The dogs are 14 years old, but they need love and a home too. You can take a look at both Sparky and Squirt at WBAB.com. You can fill out an adoption application there. And I understand if you can't adopt Sparky and Squirt, but we ask you to help out. Maybe share the posts we put up about them on WBAB's Facebook, Twitter, and Instagram just to get more eyes on them. Because if ever there were dogs that deserved a loving home, it's Sparky and Squirt. And we want to make sure we say a huge thank you to Motorcycle Mike, ESQ personal injury attorney, because he has been sponsoring Joe Rock's pet project since we began.
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It's Joel Rock. And, you know, for Zeppelin, it was the surviving members of the band in 2006 met at a secret rehearsal space in England to run through songs for their upcoming O2 Arena show. 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

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Joe Rock just wrapping up the 3 o'clock rock block there, sponsored by Wild Fork Foods in Plainview, West Hempstead, and Lake Grove. 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
17: This weather report is brought to you by Islandwide Weather on Facebook, Instagram, and IslandwideWeather.com. Chance of thunderstorms and a chance of showers tonight with a low of 69. It's going to be partly sunny, then a chance of thunderstorms tomorrow with a high of 93. And right now it's 77 in Uniondale on 102.3 WBAB, Long Island's only classic rock.

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It's Joe Rock, and looking forward to the band coming into Jones Beach this summer together with Foreigner. Absolutely going to be a wild show. August 21st. 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

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It's Joe Rock. And, you know, when it comes to songs, you could give people all kinds of hints and all kinds of trivia and things like that. And there used to be Name That Tune. It's like, I can name that song in three notes and one note, you know. And it's not always so much about the notes. The question is, can you name the song and a beat?

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It's Joe Rock, and I love the fact that Rick Springfield has said that this song is based on a true story. And think about that. If you were Rick's friend and you heard that, would you let him around your spouse?

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1: I'm Valerie with your WBAB Round Jeep and Patchogue, Long Island traffic. Right now in Levittown, Hempstead Turnpike, we've got a crash there blocking two lanes. This is the westbound side between Center Lane and Wantagh Parkway. Expect about a 15-20 minute delay there. Pockets of volume on Betts Highway. That's between Gatewood Drive and Route 111. Wisconsin Highway, busy in spots between 25 and Old Town Road and 25A in Port Jeff Station. Seeing congestion between Route 112 and Patchogue Mount Sinai Road. Over on the trains, we look good on or close. I'm Valerie. That's your WBAB, Brown's Jeep and Patchogue, Long Island traffic.
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7: This weather report is brought to you by Islandwide Weather on Facebook, Instagram, and islandwideweather.com. We got a chance of thunderstorms tonight, a low of 67, partly sunny, then chance of thunderstorms tomorrow with a high of 90. And right now it's 74 in Holbrook on 102.3 WBAB, Long Island's only classic

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It's Joel Rock at July 6th. 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

0: 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It's Joel Rock right there. 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And now it's time for WBAB, Brown's Jeep and Patchogue, Long Island traffic.
1: Still dealing with that crash in Levittown on Hempstead Turnpike between Center Lane and Wantagh Parkway. About a 5-10 minute delay now on the westbound side, two lanes blocked. Southern State heavy in the Malvern area and approaching Wantagh Parkway, LAE, and Northern. Seeing volume coming in from Queens up to Mineola area and Sunken Meadow, heavy at Northern State, southbound side down to Crooked Hill, exit S2, expect delays. 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I'm Valerie. That is your WBAB, Brown's Jeep and Patchogue, Long Island traffic.
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1: Valerie with your WBAB, Brown's Jeep and Patchogue, Long Island traffic, eastbound crash on the LIE just before Route 111. Lane block there, we're moving slow from Wicks Road and rubbernecking delays on the westbound side. Sunken Meadow, high volume on the southbound side, approaching Northern State. We're seeing that down to the sag. It clears out after Crooked Hill exit S2. 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Valerie, that is your WBAB, Brown's Jeep and Patchogue, Long Island traffic.
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18: This weather report is brought to you by Islandwide Weather on Facebook, Instagram, and islandwideweather.com. We're looking at a chance of thunderstorms and chance of showers tonight with a low of 68. Partly sunny, then a chance of thunderstorms tomorrow with a high of 91. And right now it's 76 in Belmore on 102.3 WBAB, Long Island's only classic rock.

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It's Joe Rock, and you know how it happens. Every now and then, a song might just pop into your head, and you're like, wow, I'd really like to hear that. And you know what you do when that happens? You pull out your phone, you open up the WBAB app, you hit the open mic, and you tell us what that song is that you want to hear. And then, you know, you listen, and you might hear yourself on the radio introducing your song. So go ahead and make a request.

0: 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It's Joe Rock. And look, you know it's that time of year. 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And you're also entering to win $2,500 from Tragar Home Services. 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
1: Eastbound LIE, we have a crash between Route 111, Exit 56 and Exit 57, taking out that shoulder. Expect delays both directions in the area. Heavy sag southbound at Crooked Hill, Exit S2, moving slow from the northern state. Expect that jam up. And Sunrise, stop and go, Lakeland Ave, westbound side down to Montauk Highway. Eastbound side, a high volume between Carlton Ave and 27A. 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That is your WBAB, Brown's Jeep and Patchogue, Long Island traffic.
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Joe Rock, a little Aerosmith here for you. And recently, Joe Perry saying that, yes, they realize that the band can't tour, but they're trying to consider other options. Now, I really don't know what these other options are, but wouldn't you prefer Aerosmith of any kind other than no Aerosmith? Just a thought.

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It's Joe Rock. Looking forward to Roger and JP's second shot at 7 o'clock. It's definitely getting closer. And one of the topics of conversation for tonight is McDonald's World Cup.

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2: Valerie, with your WBAB, Brown's Jeep, and Patchogue, Long Island traffic. We're still dealing with that crash on the LIE between exits.

0: 57 and 56. Taking out that left lane, expect delays both ways about 10, 15 minutes. Eastbound side, other areas on the LIE around Jericho and between Straight Path and the SAG. Southern State eastbound stop and go between the Meadowbrook and Bethpage Parkway. Trains, equipment trouble, so expect delays and cancellations. Checks the timetables. I'm Valerie. That's your WBAB, Brown's Jeep, and Patchogue, Long Island traffic.
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5: This weather report is brought to you by Islandwide Weather on Facebook, Instagram, and islandwideweather.com. We're looking at a chance of thunderstorms for tonight with a low of 67, partly sunny, then a chance of thunderstorms tomorrow with a high of 88, and right now it's 70 in Bohemia on 102.3 WBAD, Long Island's only classic rock.

Van Halen coming at you here on 102.3 WBAB, Long Island's only classic rock. It's Joe Rock and Alex Van Halen working on some music that Eddie recorded before he passed. He's working on it with Wolfgang. They're trying to find a singer. I say they go with both Sammy and Dave. And then producing? Guitarist from Toto, Steve Lukather. That sounds cool.

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1: Right now in Hicksville, we have a crash on South Oyster Bay Road northbound between Woodbury Road and the Northern State lane block. There about 10-minute delay. We're busy in spots on Betts Highway around Neskonsin Highway and Route 111. Expect delays. Southern State Heavy, Newbridge Road up to Wantagh Parkway. That's the eastbound side. Still cleared on the LIE. LIRR. 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I'm Valerie. That is your WBAB, Brown's Jeep and Patchogue, Long Island traffic.
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0: 102.3 WBAB, Long Island's only classic rock. Roger and JP, it is time for our top 10 list brought to you by College Hunks Hauling Junk and College Hunks Moving. Today's top 10, Tom Cruise is in the headlines. There's another big sequel coming up. And so that is...
1: Sequel?
0: Yep. He's got another one coming up.
1: What?
0: Well, I can't say because it's the top 10 fan favorite Tom Cruise movies. Fan favorites, not box office. But what the fans really love.
1: I mean, obviously Top Gun, but...
0: Yeah, Top Gun, the OG Top Gun is number one.
1: How is that a sequel? It's the third movie.
0: That's not what I said.
1: You said sequel. You started this off with a sequel.
0: Yeah, he's
1: How
0: got
1: is
0: a big
1: the third movie a sequel?
0: Oh, you did guess, yes. It is actually Top Gun. It's not one of the other ones that could be a sequel. But yes, the third one, I don't know why they're calling it a sequel. They're saying it's a sequel to the second one.
1: We're just getting started. I'm already throwing
0: installment.
1: Flags. I'm throwing penalty flags.
0: Hey, listen,
1: on the
0: that's
1: first
0: what they're
1: one.
0: Calling it. I don't care what they call it. Brett.
2: Risky Business.
0: Number two, Risky Business. How about that? Top 10 fan favorite Tom Cruise movies. Take your guesses. You should be able to knock out this whole list. And of course, there's a bounty prize in there too on one of them. Good luck. B.A.B., you're first. Go ahead.
3: Hey, Roger Scott from Glen Cove. How about Rain Man?
0: Rain Man is number nine. Good job. Hey, Roger, JP, you're on.
4: I'm going to go with Legend.
0: No, not in the top 10. Sorry. Hi, Roger, JP, fan favorite Tom Cruise movies. What do you got?
4: Show Me the Money for Jerry Maguire.
0: Yeah, Jerry Maguire's number three. Great. Hi, Roger, JP, you're next. What's your guess?
5: Did you order the Code Red? A Few Good Men.
0: Number six. Very good. All right. Ripping through the list pretty well so far. You got half the list, the other half to go, and the bounty prize still there. More of your calls with guesses coming next for the top 10.
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0: 102.3 WBAB, Roger and JP's top 10 list today. It's the top 10 fan favorite Tom Cruise movies. So not by the dollars, but by what everybody really loves. Of course, there's a bounty prize on one of them. BAB, what's your guess?
1: About Born on 4th of July.
0: No, it didn't make the top 10. It was in the next few after the 10, though. Hello, BAB, go ahead.
2: How about The Last Samurai?
0: Nope. That was like 13 or so. Didn't make it. I love that one. That'd be my top 10. That was a good movie. All right, more guesses next. See if you can knock out the whole thing. I'm sure you can.
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0: 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Roger and JP in the middle of the top 10 list. Let's see if you can knock out the rest of it. It's the top 10 fan favorite Tom Cruise movies. One of the five that are left has the bounty prize attached to it, if you guess that one. Go ahead.
1: Hey, how about Days of Thunder?
0: No, that was in the next 10, but not in the top 10. Hi, Roger, JP, what's your guess?
2: Tropic Thunder.
0: Did not make the top 10, sorry.
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0: Yep, not there. 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Fan favorite Tom Cruise movies.
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0: Oh, that's such a good movie, too. You should watch that. 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Not in the top 10, though. 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

0: 102.3 WBAB, Long Island's only classic rock. Roger and JP. All right, final guesses for the top 10 list today. It's the top 10 fan favorite Tom Cruise movies. It is announced that he is going to be doing the third installment of Top Gun. That'll be big.
1: Did anybody say Interview with a Vampire?
0: No. That was maybe around 20 or so. It didn't make the top 10. He's got a lot of really good movies. It's kind of impressive. BAB, final guesses. Go ahead.
2: Hey, is Edge of Tomorrow on there?
0: Nope, just missed the top 10. Sorry. Hi, Roger, JP.
3: Yes, The Outsiders.
0: No, not there. Much lower on the list, actually. Hi, BAB.
1: All the Right Moves, a little football movie when it was a youth.
0: That was down the list, too. Hi, go ahead.
2: Do I have to name one Mission Impossible movie, or can I just say Mission Impossible?
0: Pick one of them, yeah.
2: I'll go with OG, the original.
0: Yeah, the original Mission Impossible is number 5. Very good. Hi, BAB. You're on for the Roger JP Top 10 list.
4: Good morning. What about Cocktail with Elizabeth Shue?
0: And there's the bounty at number 10, Cocktail. Very good. Yeah, that was a great one. That was awesome.
1: I love that movie. Hold on, okay?
4: Thank you.
1: Anybody say Eyes Wide Shut?
0: No, not in the top 10.
1: So many boobs.
0: Top 10 fan favorite Tom Cruise movies. Number 10, The Bounty was Cocktail, as you just heard. Number 9, Rain Man. Number 8, nobody said, Mission Impossible Fallout. Number 7, The Firm. Number 6, A Few Good Men. Number 5, The Original Mission Impossible. Number 4, nobody mentioned, Top Gun Maverick. Number 3, Jerry Maguire. Number 2, Risky Business. And the number 1 fan favorite Tom Cruise movie, The Original Top Gun. That is quite a list. And there's the top 10. Thanks for playing along with it. 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
1: So, with the World Cup coming up, you know, everybody's trying to, like, tie into it.
0: Mm-hmm.
1: And no one does this kind of stuff better than McDonald's. And what they are doing is now they have a bunch of meals. And this is where it kind of reminds me of when we were kids. They're doing a bunch of meals, and they're serving up the more part of the meal when you get the meal deal. Like, so they have a World Cup Big Mac meal. They have the World Cup 10-piece McNugget meal, yeah. A sausage McMuffin meal with egg.
0: What do I get? Do I get a prize?
1: You get World Cup cups. With legendary players.
2: Awesome!
1: Some of them are playing in the some of them are playing in the World Cup. Some of them are legends.
0: So you could get like a Messi cup?
1: Like David Beckham. No Messi cup. He probably wasn't. He probably didn't give him permission. But you have Ronaldinho. You have David Beckham. You have Christian Pulisic, who's playing for the U.S. team. Yeah, probably the best U.S. player that's ever played. But I immediately went to when we were kids. And this is another kind of sign of the times. Right now, they're doing these cups, and they're plastic cups.
0: Yeah.
1: But back in the day, when McDonald's used to tie into the big thing, which was, like, a lot of times movies or whatever it was,
0: sure.
1: You got a glass.
0: Yeah, you did.
1: You got those old school. So if a new Star Wars was coming out, like Return of the Jedi,
0: right.
1: You'd get a Return of the Jedi glass. And that glass could have C-3PO on it. It could have Han Solo on it, Darth Vader, whatever it was. The other one was another one was the Muppet movies and the Great Muppet Caper, and you'd have like Kermit on there or whatever the hell it is. And I'm like, why can't they just go back to the glasses? Why do you got to cheapen it up and do these plastic cups that you know are going to melt in the dishwasher?
0: Because lawsuits. I think that's really the whole thing.
1: You think so?
0: Because if the glass breaks in the car, what's going to happen? And the kid gets cut by the glass on his finger, the parent's going to sue because McDonald's gave them a glass.
1: Do you really think it's lawsuits, or do you think it's just cheaper to do plastic cups? I'm leaning cheaper to do plastic cups.
0: I mean, it is. I think it is cheaper. But I do think the potential for a lawsuit, they don't even want to deal with it. So they hand out just, you know, safe stuff.
1: There was a point in time, I feel like,
0: fine, I guess.
1: When I lived at my house on 15th Street in Deer Park, if you looked in the cabinet with the glasses in it, like, that's all we had. There was no, like, matching glasses or any of that stuff. We had, like, some
0: giveaway glasses.
1: We had some yellow Tupperware cups, and all the glasses in there were Star Wars or something else to do that we got from McDonald's. And every week, you'd have to go and get that week's glass.
0: Right.
1: We, to this day, have a Great Muppet Caper glass in my house. When Nicole's grandmother died and they were emptying stuff out, she had one of those glasses in the cabinet from when Nicole and her sister were kids. And Nicole just went and swiped it. So in my house currently, I have a a Great Muppet Caper glass.
0: That's awesome. Good morning, BAB. What did you collect? Go ahead.
3: Do you recall when they used to have, good morning, gentlemen, they had the helmets, they would sell the helmets at a Carvel with the miniature baseball helmets.
1: Yes.
0: Yep.
1: Yes.
3: Try to get all of the teams. You became a fat bastard because you try to get all the baseball teams.
1: And now the only place you can get those little helmets, I feel like, is in the stadiums.
0: They own all their helmets now.
1: Because when I went to Citi Field, you can still get ice cream in a Mets helmet, and Yankee Stadium, you definitely can still get ice cream.
0: I feel like Dairy Queen did it too.
3: So, and I remember trying to get every team on the shelf, and I want to say it was like 3 years later, my mother threw them all out.
1: Way to go, fatty.
0: The biggest sins mom commit is throwing out your crap, which turns out to be worth so much money now.
1: My mother used to throw out all my heavy metal t-shirts.
3: And the best was, she would say, don't you dare go to Carvel ever again.
1: Right. Now, in order to pull that off, you need a part-time job.
0: Yeah.
1: Just to pay for the ice cream.
3: Damn straight, brother.
1: Take care, buddy.
3: Have a great day, guys.
1: Later,
0: see
1: man.
0: You, buddy, bye.
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1: Coming up next, did Brett take an acupuncture needle to the taint yesterday? Dun, dun, dun.
0: Oh, no.
1: Right to the taint.
0: I assume you didn't just make that one up.
1: Oh. You don't think I'm that creative?
0: He hasn't gotten up from the chair, so I haven't seen if he can walk.
1: All right. Ow. Ow. Yeah.
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1: So, for a long time, Brett has done what? A monthly appointment for acupuncture?
2: Weekly.
1: It's weekly. It goes every single week.
2: Just for, about, yeah.
1: For acupuncture. And I would like to know how the conversation of taking a needle to the taint came along, because that that sounds a little invasive.
0: That's a whole new level, right? You don't hear that every appointment.
1: Not really.
2: No, you don't.
1: Because he's been going for years, and we've never heard about him taking it to the taint.
2: Yeah. So I actually did well, not take it.
1: How about that for a band name, by the way? Taking it to the taint?
2: Right. And opening up for Snoozy
1: taking
2: Taint.
1: It to oh, you can't taint. Have two taint bands.
2: You could.
0: No, you can't.
2: Could be Taint Fest 26.
0: We could just do a song called Taking It to the Taint. And Michael McDonald sing backgrounds.
1: Taking it to the taint. So Snoozy Taint is singing Taking It to the Tank?
2: Yeah.
1: To the Taint?
2: Sure. Kind of like Black Sabbath sings Black Sabbath. Yeah, maybe we'll do same something idea. Like that.
1: Got it.
2: Right?
0: Yeah. Sounds like a plan.
2: So
0: you didn't take it to the taint.
2: So I did not take it to the taint. However, I learned something new. Like I said, I've been going for years.
1: Did you want to take it to the taint?
2: No. No, I did not. Okay. So, I mean, acupuncture is just amazing if you haven't done it. There are points on the body where you can put a needle, put a needle on your hand and it affects something in your neck, and you put something on your foot and it affects your back. I mean, there's just everything's connected in your body.
0: Yeah.
2: So I had a little bit of I was moving some stuff around, so my back hurt a little bit on the middle left side. So I'm like, do you have a point on the body for that? He goes, we got a point for everything. He goes, in fact, there's something called a drowning point. I'm like, what does that mean? He's like, so if you rescue somebody, you give them acupuncture? He's like, pretty much. He's like, so if you pull somebody from drowning, there's a spot, he goes, in between, the anus and the scrotum. He gave me the medical stuff,
1: right.
2: But it's essentially the taint area where you can do acupuncture, and supposedly it will do the same thing, if I understood correctly, as mouth to mouth.
0: Stop it.
1: I don't believe him.
0: That's crazy.
1: Because who tried that out?
2: Well, that's what I mean. Even he was like, he goes, who thinks of this stuff?
1: Right.
2: He goes, we joke about it with acupuncture friends or whatever. Hey, I'm going to give you the drowning point,
1: So who was walking around a beach one day with a bunch of acupuncture needles with some guy drown at the same time? He's like, oh, I got this.
2: I don't know. I don't know, but supposedly it's a real thing. Hey, you want to give them mouth to mouth, give them a little needle to the taint, and then pull down their pants and get charged with sexual assault while you're trying to save somebody from drowning.
1: So the needle to the taint will get the airways and the breathing passages clear?
2: I guess. I don't know, but it's called the drowning point, supposedly.
0: Huh?
1: The things you people learn on this program.
2: Oh, my God.
0: Yeah. Man, oh, man.
2: I don't know why you would want to do that. Maybe it's just the shock of getting a needle there. You go, ah! And all the water just comes up.
0: Absolutely right. It makes sense.
1: it kind of does.
2: Right?
1: Right.
2: So I got to do some more research on it.
1: I also think we have another band name in there too, by the way. Drowning Point.
2: Right. It was Drowning Pool. Remember, bodies hit the floor?
1: Yeah.
2: This is the new generation. Drowning Point.
1: It's like
2: let the needles hit the taint. Let the needles hit the taint.
1: It's like Drowning Pool goes on tour with that band Non-Point, but a lot of the guys don't get along, so they just combine the two bands together and boom.
2: Oh, I love it. Two great bands in one. Like Reese's Peanut Butter Cup.
1: Right. Two great tastes that taste great together.
0: Good luck to you and your back and your taint.
2: Thank you.
0: Hope everything goes well next appointment.
1: I'm glad your taint wasn't doinked.
2: And so, if you're going to the beach, it's summertime now.
0: Yep.
2: Go to the beach.
1: Whatever you do.
2: You see somebody drowning, tell the lifeguard, step aside. You got this.
1: Right.
2: Take a needle right to the taint.
1: All I got here is a knitting needle. That'll work.
2: Let's go.
1: Oh,
2: we don't have time.
1: It's a little thick, no?
2: Sir, take it easy.
1: You take it easy. I just took a kneading needle right under my nuts.
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